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San Antonio's greatest hits, Kona 101.1. 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

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Check it out. 1604 eastbound between Nacogdoches and 35.

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Toto 101.1 San Antonio's greatest hits. We know it's getting really expensive to do that. What do you call that thing? Live. 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

San Antonio's greatest hits, Kona 101.1. Tori Christopher with you. You know I like to check out the floating conditions on the river. So, River Report, Guadalupe is still looking very good. San Marcos, a little bit below ideal. Frio, water's low. You're going to bump

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0: 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San Antonio's greatest hits.

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0: 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Here I go again. Kono 1011, San Antonio's greatest hits.

0: 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The lights are down and the volume comes up for a night you'll never forget.
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0: 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San Antonio's greatest hits, Kono 1011. Remember when gas was cheap and this song was brand new?

0: 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You know every word. Nobody does feel good music like we do. A reason to turn it up. 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
6: All of a sudden, 18-wheeler just got over and hit me and ran me off the road. My neck was hurting, my side. First thought that came to my mind was a commercial, the hammer. You know, and I said, well, let me call Jim Haller, because I was concerned what lawyer can do what, you know. So I said, well, let me call him. Jim Haller took care of my medical bills, my time off of work. Back to then, I was really satisfied with the amount that he got from me.
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0: 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I've got your concert plans covered this week. 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

0: 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Tony Cortez, use that open mic feature on that Kono app. Record your voice. 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

101. Welcome to your first day of fall. You have Zubu at the San Antonio Zoo, South Texas Maze in Hondo, Muertos Fest at Hemisphere in October, Worst Fest, New Braunfels in November. That all spells fall to me. No.

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2: A stray shower possible for our first day of fall today. Partly cloudy, 97 for a high in Pleasanton.
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6: Kona 101, San Antonio traffic.
7: A couple of issues on I-35 southbound this morning. A crash at Randolph Boulevard blocks off two right lanes, and just left lane gets through a construction zone. I-35 southbound from Church Parkway to Loop 1604, causing a 15-minute slowdown. That's San Antonio traffic. I'm Jason Fossig.
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San Antonio's greatest hits, Kona 101.1. Tony Cortez, what can an extra $1,000 fix for you today? 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And the list goes on. We can cover that at 7 this morning with our 5K day payday keyword. 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
18: Kono 1011, San Antonio traffic.
19: Road work is still up this morning. Just left lane gets through on I-35 southbound between Church Parkway and Loop 1604. You're backed up from FM 3009, but construction cones have been picked up and all lanes are back open on Loop 410 eastbound at Somerset Road. That's San Antonio traffic. I'm Jason Fossig.

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1: Hi, did y'all already give away the Taylor Dane ticket?
0: No, perfect timing. I got to do that right now.
1: Oh, okay.
0: And maybe Taylor Dane will let us do some breakdancing at the show, especially when Tell It To My Heart pops up.
1: Yeah.
0: Right? Some freestyle action, do some B-boy, B-girl power moves, the windmill.
1: Yeah.
0: And then throw your back out.
1: Yeah.
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1: Stray shower possible out there today for our first day of fall. Partly cloudy, 97 for a high in Liburnia.
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0: Kono 101.1, San Antonio traffic.
9: A crash is partially blocking off the entrance ramp downtown on the upper level of I-35 southbound coming on from Main, and now a 45-minute backup through a construction zone. I-35 southbound, one lane gets through between Schertz Parkway and Loop 1604. That's San Antonio traffic. I'm Jason Fossig.
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1: Open up that Kono app on the phone. 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P-O-P. 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Pop. You have until 7:30 to get that into the Kono app for your shot at $1,000 thanks to Gomez Law Cares. Pop.

San Antonio's greatest hits, Kona 101.1, Tony Cortez. Welcome to your first official day of fall. Don't be sad that summer's over. It's okay. You got Zoo Boo at the San Antonio Zoo, South Texas Maze and Hondo, the Muertos Fest at Hemisphere in October. What about Worst Fest?

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3: 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Partly cloudy, 97 for a high in Helotes.
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3: The right lane's blocked off by a stalled vehicle eastbound on Highway 90 at General McMullen, and construction work is still up on I-35 southbound. Just left lane gets by between Church Parkway and Loop 1604, causing a 20-minute slowdown. That's San Antonio traffic. I'm Jason Fossig.

San Antonio's greatest hits, Kona 101.1. Tony Cortez. You still have some time till 7:30 this morning to open up that Kona app on the phone. 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
24: Road work is making things slow on I-35 southbound, an extra 45 minutes driving from Church Parkway over to Loop 1604. You're backed up from FM 1103. And congestion over on Highway 90 eastbound from Highway 211 to Loop 410. That's San Antonio traffic. I'm Jason Fossig.
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1: 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That's what's up. Woo!
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Well, the hair might be smaller and the concert shirt may fit a little tighter these days. 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They're coming to town at the Majestic Theater October 13th. A pair of tickets, caller 10, they're yours, 844-470-1011.

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2: Stray shower possible out there for our first official day of fall. Partly cloudy, 97 for a high in Pearsall.
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17: Construction work is still up on I-35 southbound. The left lane gets by between Church Parkway and Loop 1604, adding about 10 minutes to your drive this morning, as well as a 10-minute slowdown over on Loop 410 northbound, going from Highway 151 over to I-10. That's San Antonio traffic. I'm Jason Fossiger.
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0: San Antonio's greatest hits, Kono 101.1. Tony Cortez, we love hearing where you are listening to Kono at. 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
3: Stray shower possible for our first official day of fall out there. Partly cloudy, 97 for a high in Southtown today.
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9: Kono 1011, San Antonio traffic.
10: An accident on Loop 1604 eastbound after Nacogdoches moved over to the left shoulder, but you're still seeing some light breakdowns from Bulverde. And construction pickup is in progress. Some good news on I-35 southbound from Schertz Parkway to Loop 1604. That's San Antonio traffic. I'm Jason Fossig.
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12: Kona 1011. San Antonio traffic.
13: The left lane is blocked off by a crash on 281 southbound at Bitters, causing a 15-minute slowdown. Delays start from Stone Oak Parkway. And rush hour traffic over on Loop 410 northbound, an extra 10 minutes from Highway 151 up to I-10. That's San Antonio traffic. I'm Jason Fossig.
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14: 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I'm a second grade teacher at Cambridge Elementary. 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

San Antonio's greatest hits, Kona 101.1, Tony Cortez. Can you believe that Foreigner is playing at the Majestic Theater October 13th? Such an intimate show, huh? Good for us. 8-4-

0: 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First, the songs you love. Second, the memories that come with them. And third, you never know what we're going to play next. 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
1: 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Partly cloudy, 97 for a high in Burnie today.
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16: San Antonio traffic.
17: The left lane's blocked off by a crash on 281 southbound at Bitters, causing a 10-minute slowdown. And over on Loop 1604 going northbound, an extra 10 minutes added to your drive this morning due to congestion from Culebra over to Hosmond Road. That's San Antonio traffic. I'm Jason Fossig.
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0: San Antonio's greatest hits, Kona 101.1. Good morning, Tony Cortez. Stacy, have you ever heard of a zipper spider?
1: Yes, I have. I have seen them.
0: Oh, my goodness.
1: Are you like a big spider?
0: Yeah, they're massive. I was at Esequia Park the other day with our friends from the San Antonio River Authority, enjoying nature, walking through the trails, minding my business when I turn around, kid you not.
1: Oh, no.
0: Yeah, right there on my nose, 2 inches. I almost walked right into a zipper spider web. It just came out of nowhere. I was like, ah! I screamed, turned over, collapsed, and played dead like a possum. It was embarrassing. And there's video of it on our Kona Facebook if you want to laugh along.

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While you still have some time, if you hurry and can manage, to open up that Kona app on the phone and tap the 5K a day payday banner at the top. 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
0: Let's power through the San Antonio traffic in 3, 2.

San Antonio's greatest hits, Kona 101.1, Tony Cortez. Big shout to the crew at AutoZone on Dezabala today. They got us on while they work. Appreciate you having the parts stocked and the Kona cranked.

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3: May not feel like it at the moment, but yeah, welcome to your first official day of fall and a stray shower possible out there for it as well. Partly cloudy today, 97 for a high in Leon Valley. Good morning.
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San Antonio's greatest hits, Kona 101.1. Tony Cortez, we're celebrating the class reunion of 1992 today. When getting picked to operate like the overhead projector in class felt like you've been promoted to NASA. Jesse, stop doing shadow puppets on the overhead. Jenny Law giving you the top hits of that year next.

San Antonio's greatest hits, Kona 101.1. It's Jenny Law. This is the Class Reunion celebrating 1992. CDs outsold cassette tapes for the first time in history. And a large purple dinosaur named Barney

when San Antonio Knights met Cruz and Bandera Road with the windows down and the wind in your hair. Welcome back to the class reunion. Here is song number two on Kono 101.1.

Antonio's Greatest Hits, Coda 101.1. It's Jimmy Law. This is a class reunion celebrating 1992. Worldwide, only about a million computers had internet access. 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Your computer still took 11 minutes to do anything, though.

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3: Partly cloudy today. Slight chance for some showers. 96 for the high. Technically, fall begins tonight at 7:05.
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San Antonio's greatest hits, Kona 101.1. It's Jenny Law. If you've watched the UT games, you always see Preston. He's the redheaded guy, super fan. He's going to be on TV with Matthew McConaughey and Woody Harrelson Wednesday night. They have a new show called Brothers. 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

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Another chance to win $1,000. 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At 11, it's the Kona 5K a day payday. 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
2: Partly cloudy today. Slight chance for some showers. 96 for the high. Fall starts tonight. That doesn't mean anything for us.
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0: 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San Antonio's greatest hits, Kono 101.1, the All Request Lunch. 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
2: Some of us will see showers today. Most of us will not. Partly cloudy skies. High's going to be around 96.
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It's Jenny Law. 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
3: Partly cloudy and hot today. 96 for the high. We do have a chance for some showers and thunderstorms again this afternoon.
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7: Defending trans Texas is something we have to do every day.
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It's Jenny Law. 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

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Let us put $1,000 in your bank account. It's the Kono 5K a day payday brought to you by Gomez Law Care. 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
10: Kono 1011, San Antonio traffic.
3: Got some road construction right now on Loop 410 northbound approaching Houston Street, causing a brake tap or two to be back to the South Cross. It looks like the left lane is going to be completely blocked off. You're also going to see on I-35 between 132 and going to Bigfoot Road on the northbound side, a 3-minute inconvenience. That's San Antonio traffic. I'm William Shotwell.

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San Antonio's greatest hits, Kono 1011. I'm Craig Chambers. The city of Seguin, Texas wants to know if you're ready to go nuts. Pecan Fest is on Saturday downtown.

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3: Got a chance of rain this evening. 77 for the overnight low. Tomorrow's high 97. It's 97 now in Mission San Jose. 94 in Live Oak.
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20: Let's go and start off right now on I-37 southbound. Before you get to Pecan Valley, we have road work blocking off one lane, causing a 2 to 3 minute delay with some slow traffic backed up all the way to South Cross. Then Loop 410 northbound at Highway 90, an accident is being reported with slow traffic back to Valley High Drive. That's San Antonio traffic. I'm William Shotwell.
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Kono 101, San Antonio's greatest hits. I'm Craig Chambers. Oh, yeah, that first day of fall, right? Crisp morning, sitting on the back porch with your hot coffee. Oh, wait a minute. Make that humid morning, sweating on the back porch with your coffee. That's the way we roll around here anyway.

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11: Kono 1011, San Antonio traffic.
12: Got an accident right now causing a break tap or two with two right lanes blocked off on Loop 1604 North, then approaching Wiseman Boulevard. Stop and go traffic is back to the West Military Drive. Then construction has a left lane blocked off on Loop 410 North, then approaching Houston Street. Expect slow traffic back to the South Cross. That's San Antonio traffic. I'm William Shotwell.
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1: 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Kona 1011. I'm Craig Chambers. The New Jersey Lottery has unveiled three $5 scratch-off designs featuring, yeah, John Bon Jovi. You know you've made it when they put you on a scratch-off, right?

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I'm Craig Chambers with a Did You Know? Did you know Rob Thomas of Matchbox 20 wrote this song about when his mother was sick with cancer? They gave her 6 months to live when he was 12 years old. By the time he was 17, she was healthy. Makes that song hit a little different now, doesn't it?

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1: Chance of rain, 77 for the low tonight. Tomorrow's high 97. It's 94 now at Hero Stadium, 96 at the Hot Wells.
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0: Kono 1011, San Antonio traffic.
23: Looks like we have a 15-minute delay on I-10 eastbound approaching Greytown Road with report of roadwork blocking off one lane. Stop-and-go traffic spec 1516. An accident blocks two left lanes on I-35 northbound approaching Walsen with a 5-minute delay back up to Eisenhower. That's San Antonio traffic. I'm William Shotwell.
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I'm Craig Chambers. 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

Kona 101.1, San Antonio's greatest hits. I'm Craig Chambers. Friday, it's the fourth Friday at Rockin' Lockin' Terra. 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
2: Defending trans Texans is something we have to do every day.
1: 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TexasPAC.org.
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9: Kono 1011, San Antonio traffic.
8: Got a 3 to 5 minute delay on I-35 northbound as you make your way towards Walden Road with two left lanes blocked off. Stop traffic is backed up all the way to Rittiman. Bandera Road northbound approaching Eckert Road also has a 15 to 20 minute inconvenience. Stop go traffic is backed up to Loop 410 for another accident. That's San Antonio traffic. I'm William Shotwell.
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San Antonio's greatest hits. I'm Craig Chambers. It's the 5K a day payday, and your next chance at $1,000 is tomorrow morning at 7 o'clock. 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

0: 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I'm Craig Chambers. 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I have. Jenny Law has it enshrined on her desk.
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4: Chance of rain again this afternoon. 77 for the overnight low. Tomorrow's 97. It's 96 now at Trader's Village. 93 at Morgan's Wonderland.
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31: Looking at a 30-minute delay on I-10 eastbound approaching Craytown Road with a little bit of road construction blocking off one lane. Stop traffic is back to follow by Loop 410. Also get an accident on I-37 southbound before you get to Southeast Military Drive, causing a 10-minute delay with the left lane blocked off with stop-and-go traffic back to Fair Avenue. That's San Antonio traffic. I'm William Chalwell.
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Arizona, 101.1, San Antonio's greatest hits. I'm Craig Chambers. It's fair time up in New Braunfels. The Comal County Fair starts tomorrow. And for the first day, admission and parking are absolutely free. You'll find me in the food bar.

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I'm Craig Chambers. 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

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I'm Craig Chambers. Five chances at $1,000, the 5K a day giveaway. 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

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I'm Craig Chambers. 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
3: Chance shower tonight, 77 for the low, 97 for the high tomorrow. 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
8: 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How will the Texas Senate showdown shake out? 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
29: Report of road work right now blocking off one lane on I-10 eastbound at Greytown Road is going to cause a 15 to 20 minute delay. Stop and go traffic currently back to Foster. You're also going to see a disabled vehicle blocking the right lane of the 37-281 connector ramp coming from I-35 northbound. So expect break to opportunity to be back to St. Mary's in Camden. That's San Antonio traffic. I'm William Shotwell.
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